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2: Good morning. The drive isn't looking too bad as you head out. We're dealing with some overnight road work causing some volume on the westbound 401 at Highway 25. A couple right lanes are blocked and the Highway 25 ramps to the west 401 are shut down with this road work on the Niagara-bound QEW at Bartlett. Overnight construction blocks a couple left lanes, no delay. 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

0: Legend 102.9 on a Monday morning edition of Sunny and Hayes. Welcome to it. It is 5:40. What a spectacular weekend. It looks like it continues this week, but much cooler. But we'll take that. We love the removal of the humidity. Looks like we'll see that. Matt's got those details coming up. And we've got tickets for you to see UB40 coming up at the Fallsview Casino. That's coming up just after 8 o'clock. But the biggest thing is, this is our Money Monday. So our first $2,000 winner will be rewarded today. We'll make that call just after 7:30.
1: We're still dealing with some overnight road work causing some volume on the westbound 401 at Highway 25. A couple right lanes are blocked through that stretch causing volume. The Highway 25 ramps to the west 401 are shut down with this road work. And on the Niagara bound QEW at Bartlett, two left lanes are blocked with road work. No delay. 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
2: Well, still finding these delays due to overnight road work on the westbound 401 at Highway 25. A couple right lanes are blocked, causing slowdowns. The Highway 25 ramps to the west 401, they're shut down with this road work as well. On your Niagara-bound side of the QEW at Bartlett, overnight road work blocks a couple left lanes and volumes filling in Toronto-bound off the Skyway. 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I'm Alexis Spiker, Legend 1029 Traffic.
3: Thank you, Alexis. It's 5:57. I'm Ryan Williams, and here are your morning headlines. Arrests have been made in connection to a shooting in Dundas. Hamilton police responded to reports of gunfire near Renata Court on Friday evening, where they were able to arrest two men. Investigators are still searching for one more suspect. Investigations are underway following multiple vehicle thefts. Hamilton police have arrested and charged one 55-year-old man in connection to the thefts after he was caught attempting to board a flight leaving the country. One more suspect is still wanted. And a multiple alarm fire in Stony Creek has been linked to lithium batteries. The Hamilton Fire Department responded to a house fire on Friday morning on Lexington Avenue, where several e-bikes and a large amount of lithium-ion batteries were found at the time of the fire. No injuries were reported. For more headlines, head to cktvnews.com.
4: Thank you, Ryan. My Legend Matt Hayes forecast. We've got a mix of sun and cloud today. Highs to 20, partly cloudy overnight, down to 10. Tomorrow, sun and cloud, 60% chance of showers, thunderstorms, highs to 24, and on Wednesday, a 30% chance of a shower. Other than that, sun and cloud and highs to 26. 11 right now.
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0: Legend 1029, Sunny and Hayes on a Monday morning, 6:10. Well, it was a great day on Saturday for the Bright Run.
1: Oh, I got to tell you, Matt, I couldn't believe it. 2,000 walkers or runners that came out for the Bright Run for Breast Cancer Research, where all the money raised stays right in the city and goes to Jervinsky Center. And they were hoping for just over $500,000. And when I left, it was $680,000. And then it became $687,000. Because then they do it because you could go online and donate and everything. I couldn't believe it.
0: Yep.
1: It was unbelievable. And people that were walking, like you can bring your families, you can bring your dogs. It was at Christie Conservation Area. And actually, I have to say kudos to the organizers because the pavilion is not there because of it.
0: The fire.
1: That fire. They had lots of porta potties and lots of tents and lots of, you know, stuff for the kids to do, kid zones and stuff. People that were there were kids, but even people with their grandparents that were disabled walking with walkers. Like, I was amazed at the people that came out there and the groups that were supporting, you know, whether it was a family member or a friend that had got cancer. It was unbelievable, amazing sight to see. I can tell you.
0: Good stuff. All right, we got more great music coming up on Legend.
2: Well, heads up, we're dealing with road work related volume on the westbound 401. Heads up, you're going to find we have a couple right lanes blocked as you approach Highway 25, causing volume through that stretch. Your eastbound side is still moving at the limit. And on your Toronto bound QEW, you're just going to find the regular volume filling in off the Burlington Skyway Bridge. 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I'm Alexis Spiker, Legend 1029 Traffic.
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0: Talking Heads on Legend 102.9, Sunny and Hayes, 6:19 on a Monday morning. Well, it's going to be a real mess beginning on Thursday with the Red Hill being closed.
1: So what's the deal with that? Is it closed for a long period of time?
0: It starts on Thursday.
2: It's
0: and
2: only
0: it goes into
2: days.
0: Next week.
1: Yeah. 4 days.
0: Four days.
1: Yeah. But 4 days for the Red Hill?
0: Oh, yeah.
1: Danger.
0: Where'd all those people go? You know, like it just backs up everything else.
1: And we talk about all the time, what did we do before the Red Hill and the Link were in place? I mean,
0: well, they're already too small.
1: Yeah, that's right. We already need to widen the thing already. So,
0: yeah.
1: So, what type of repairs are we talking here? Are they repairing it?
0: Well, they're doing improvements to it, you know. And I mean, they need the time to do it. I don't know. Like, I kind of think that it might have been a better idea in the summertime when traffic levels are down and people are on vacation and away out of the city. You know, now everybody's back to work and school and business. And so now they're going to do it, and it's going to really mess things up.
1: But I think they've had so many projects going all summer long, adding this to it. But I'm with you. This should have been tough. Like,
0: this is a big project.
1: Yeah, this is
0: huge. I mean, other projects, you know, could have been put on hold. This one's going to really mess up, traffic.
1: So the city also says the entirety of the roadway is going to be closed to traffic in both directions between Mud and Barton Streets from 10 p.m. Thursday until 5 a.m. Monday.
0: Yeah. So, I mean, the weekend won't be so bad, and they'll work over the weekend.
1: That's right.
0: And work on, but Thursday, Friday is going to be.
1: Is going to be the real tough one for sure.
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1: Well, heads up, we're still dealing with roadwork-related volume on the westbound 401 at Highway 25. A couple right lanes are blocked, finding delays almost back to James Snow Parkway, and the Highway 25 ramps to the west 401. They're shut down with this roadwork. Now on your Toronto-bound QEW, just finding some light volume filling in as you come off the Burlington Skyway Bridge toward Fairview Plains Road. 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I'm Alexis Spiger, Legend 1029 Traffic.
2: Thanks, Alexis. My Legend Matt Hayes forecast. Some sun and cloud today, highs to 20, partly cloudy, 10 overnight, 60% chance of showers, thunderstorms tomorrow afternoon, temperatures to 24, and on Wednesday, sun and cloud, 30% chance of showers, temperatures to 26 degrees. Right now, we sit at 11.
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0: Cars on Legend 102.9, Sunny and Hayes, 6:40 on a Monday morning. Well, a good weekend for the Jays.
1: Well, it was a great, you know what, I went Friday night, and as they always
0: that
1: play
0: was
1: three
0: a bad
1: games,
0: weekend for
1: that
0: the
1: was the start that was going to be potentially bad, because they lost, like, I don't know, 7-2.
0: So you can't go anymore, because you're a bad luck charm.
1: Well, I'm a big cheer of the team. I'm on the bandwagon. I'm really, you know, it'd be great to see him in the playoffs. And now every
0: what did
1: game,
0: you eat
1: everyone,
0: while you were there,
1: I ate at the ghost station. Had grabbed a bite and then went inside to go.
0: Why wouldn't you eat at the game?
1: You know why?
0: Because lots of time.
1: No, it's not about the time. It's that there isn't any appeals to me there. Like, I don't eat hot dogs.
0: Every year we talk at the beginning of the season about all the crazy wild food options they have.
1: Yeah, but they're all too wild for me. Like, it wasn't. And
0: you didn't have like a caramel candy pretzel?
1: No, they didn't have that. Well, that's the C&E. That's not Rogers State. But I got to tell you, when people go to games, what is it about going to a game and never sitting down because you're too busy getting beer? And there was people in front of us.
0: That passes the time.
1: But they were big. They were all wearing their jerseys and everything. But they get up, like, they had hot dogs. Then the wife got up and got the peanuts in a bag and the popcorn. And then she came back. And you could get ice cream in a teeny weeny little Jay's plastic cap. That's. I was going to get the ice cream just to get that little cap.
0: I come out of there so full because it would just be something to do. Let's go and eat. Because I eat when I'm bored, and that would be definitely on the side of bored.
1: Well, you're just not a big Jays fan, but there are many Jays fans here, and they ended up getting their A game by Saturday, and then they were on fire
0: yesterday.
1: So
0: where are they now?
1: Well, the situation is this. They are within striking distance because they've got to get ahead of the Cleveland Guardians to get the solo spot in the wild card draw.
0: It seems like they've been in striking distance for 2 weeks now.
1: Well, they got 45 more games.
0: My gosh. How do you get excited when there are that many games?
1: I know you don't like it, but you know what?
0: Might
1: there's
0: as well
1: those
0: have
1: of us
0: a
1: who do.
0: Caramel candy pretzel.
1: Listen, no, let me just say something to you. There may be people who, I know how much you love the cats, but there may be people who don't like the CFL.
0: Well, and I don't want to talk to them. Hey, let's get back to more great music.
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3: Well, heads up on the Toronto bound side of the QEW as you approach Appleby. We're dealing with a stall just on the left shoulder, not taking out lanes, still causing a bunch up through that stretch, and roadworks causing delays on the westbound 401 at Highway 25 and a couple right lanes. The Highway 25 ramps to the west 401 are shut down. There are delays through the area. 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
1: Well, there's a job opening for you. Judge Judy's stepping down from the bench. I think you'd be perfect. I know it's going to be her son is taking over, but he's not going to be like her. You would be like her.
2: You know how much I love her.
1: I know you,
2: you
1: do, yeah.
2: That when she's got somebody and they're on the stand, how she flips up.
1: I know. You could do that. And people be like, she's just like Judge Judy. Oh, yeah.
2: The last
1: Judge
2: show,
1: Sunny.
2: The final episode is October 22nd. To be honest,
1: on the 23rd, it's the Judge Sunny show.
2: You know what? I thought the show was already done, and it was in like reruns.
1: Nah, she's doing some other. Yeah, she's been she's
2: some
1: been,
2: other show.
1: Yeah,
2: or
1: like
2: some
1: now
2: other...
1: she's not. She says she's tired of getting her hair and makeup done.
2: Well, and men.
1: That's kind of like of all the things. That's the thing that's causing her to, you know, I mean, she loves tearing a strip off of people. She just doesn't want to be made up in order to do
2: tear
1: it.
2: Tear a strip off
1: exactly.
2: Of them.
1: Exactly. 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
2: Seeing some volume filling in on the eastbound side of the 403 as you make your way through the link and halfway down the hill. More volume as you approach 6 North. It's on and off to the junction. On the 401 drive, we're still dealing with some overnight road work westbound at Highway 25 in 2 right lanes, and Highway 25 ramps to the West 401, they're closed. 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
3: Thank you, Alexis. It's 7 o'clock. I'm Ryan Williams, and here are your morning headlines. Arrests have been made in connection to a shooting in Dundas. Hamilton police responded to reports of gunfire near Renata Court on Friday evening, where they were able to arrest 2 men. Investigators are still searching for one more suspect. Investigations are underway following multiple vehicle thefts. Hamilton police have arrested and charged one 55-year-old man in connection to the thefts after he was caught attempting to board a flight leaving the country. One more suspect is still wanted. And a multiple alarm fire in Stony Creek has been linked to lithium batteries. The Hamilton Fire Department responded to a house fire on Friday morning where several e-bikes and a large amount of lithium-ion batteries were found at the time of the fire. No injuries were reported. For more headlines, head to cktvnews.com.
4: Thank you, Ryan. 701, my legend Matt Hayes forecast. Looking at some gorgeous sunshine today, a little cooler at 20 degrees, partly cloudy, 10 overnight. Sun and cloud, 60% chance of afternoon showers, thunderstorms tomorrow, highs to 24, 26 on Wednesday with a slight chance of a shower. Other than that, sun and cloud. 11 right now.
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0: Hall & Oates on Legend 102.9, Sonny and Hayes, 710 on a Monday morning. Well, this is just more proof that lefties live in a right-handed world. This new iPhone is discriminating against left-handed people. Apparently, for lefties, the foldable iPhone is very hard to work.
1: I'm shocked at that. With the kind of research that the Apple people do, that it wouldn't be for everybody, right-handed, left-handed, whether you use your toes, whatever. But I can see...
0: But the majority of the world is right-handed, and that's why they get it every way that they need it to be.
1: Okay, left-handed.
0: And lefties
1: we hear you. Well, are you going to pay $3,000, upwards close to $3,000 for this new phone?
0: So that I can't open it because I'm left-handed? Absolutely not.
1: I couldn't believe when I saw that price. Like, remember I told you guys I want one of those so bad because it's got like the kind of the, you know, the keyboard and everything, and just like forget that.
2: It's just crazy. Yeah, like $3,000 for the base model for the 256 gigabyte
1: storage. The base model is $3,000?
0: Yeah.
2: And then, like I was saying this off air to you guys, the option to get more storage for 2 terabytes is $4,500. That's how much my first car was $5,000. My first car was $5,000, and I'm paying $4,500 for a phone?
1: Well, this is comparing to when you get the phone at the car and it says, you know, the base price. Mm-hmm. And then when you add one thing, it takes it right out. Crazy.
0: At that kind of money, it should be able to open itself.
1: Well, and for that
0: voice activated. Open.
1: For that kind of money, it should be available for left and right-handed people. I'm sorry. That's insane. I'm really surprised that they didn't make that user-friendly for right-handed and left-handed people.
0: For $6,000, you can get the new iPhone Lefty. 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
4: Heads up on the westbound side of the 401, the collector's ramp to James Snow Parkway, dealing with a stall in the right lane. But overnight road work we had westbound at Highway 25 all cleared up. On the westbound 403, the ramp to Upper Middle is dealing with a stall in the right lane. And your Toronto bound QEW just dealing with the regular volume. 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

0: John Mellencamp on Legend 102.9, Sonny and Hayes, 7:20 on a Monday morning. Well, there was some controversy recently in Toronto over advertising that is taking place in the night sky, courtesy of drones.
1: Yeah, it happened about 11 o'clock the other night. It lasted 15 minutes. PC Health put this on. So the drone in the sky is posting questions like, can melatonin lose its effect? It's all health-type questions.
0: Yeah. But people are saying, can we not keep the sky as...
1: with the stars and that's it?
0: Yes.
1: Yes, I
0: agree. Just a free space and not now it being another opportunity for advertising. Right?
1: Remember of our age growing up, Matt, when the planes used to have advertising?
0: Yes, they would drag, them,
1: drag the thing across.
0: In the daylight.
1: And it, in the daylight. And it would be a sign that says, you know, hey, so-and-so's having a sale. And it would come and go, and it was attached to the plane, at the back of the plane.
0: But leave it out of the night sky.
1: Yeah, leave us
0: alone.
1: And
0: the thing is that that's kind of a distraction, too. You figure for drivers and stuff, now they're looking up at the sky at what's being
1: 100%,
0: written up there.
1: Yeah, that's all you need is another distraction. But I don't know what they're hoping to accomplish by doing this. Is this temporary? Is it the wave of the future?
0: Well, it can be done, and it probably is the way of the future. But there was a lot of negative reaction to it, so maybe that will keep it from happening on a regular basis.
1: So what ends up happening is they ask these health questions, and then they show like a QR code.
0: Yeah.
1: And so you're supposed to take down the QR code, and that's how they get clients, I guess.
0: Yeah.
1: I don't know.
0: And they would have paid for it.
1: Yeah, absolutely they would have. Yeah.
0: Hey, let us know if you think that's a good idea. 905-645-5483. 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
1: Well, heads up, we're still dealing with an issue on the westbound 401, the Collector's Ramp to James Snow Parkway, dealing with a stall blocking the right lane. Crews are on scene to remove that vehicle, but there's good news on the westbound 403. The ramp to Upper Middle had another stall problem that was also taking out the right lane. It's been cleared up, and volume's just filling in Toronto-bound on the QEW. There's a certain feeling on a Sunday drive. No rush, no noise. 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I'm Alexis Feiger, Legend 1029 traffic.
2: Your Matt Hayes weather forecast is brought to you by Whitechapel and Chapel Hill Memorial Gardens. Plan ahead today for peace of mind tomorrow.
3: Very fall-like feeling in the air today. Sun and cloud, highs to 20, partly cloudy and 10 overnight. 60% chance of showers, thunderstorms tomorrow afternoon with highs to 24. Sun and cloud, slight chance of a shower Wednesday, highs to 26. 11 right now.
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0: Colin James on Legend 1029, Sunny and Hayes, 7:38 on a Monday morning. So I'm looking for some advice.
1: Okay.
0: You know, my wife and I have been on a very long sleep divorce because of my snoring.
1: Yes. But a lot of people do the sleep divorce.
0: Right.
1: You're not the only one. Yeah.
0: But the problem is that when you travel, right now it's become complicated because we need a separate bedroom and, you know, and I sleep on the couch. So a friend of mine, Connie, she recommended the noise-canceling earbuds.
1: Yes, okay.
0: And so she recommended these Soundcore Sleep A30, buds.
1: Or whatever. Yeah.
0: And I just wonder, has anybody tried this? Like, anybody out there have these sleep buds that, you know, can block it out?
1: Okay, so that would mean...
0: I'm looking for a recommendation.
1: So that would mean Patty would wear these so she doesn't have to hear you.
0: Is that what the idea of these are?
1: So it will block out your
0: snoring.
1: Okay.
0: But I mean, it's like a chainsaw. So, you know, these things have to be awfully good.
2: Well, the earbuds that I have noise canceling on them. And honestly, they're really good.
0: Are they?
2: They work really, really well. Like, they still let in some noise because, like, no noise is pretty dangerous.
0: Okay, if I was there sleeping beside you, and this is hypothetical because this will never happen.
1: Yeah.
0: And I was snoring at the top of my lungs, would it take care of that?
2: Well, with the noise canceling, even with no music on, it's very, very muted and very, very quiet, the outside noise.
1: Right,
2: but with music, she would be so fine. She'd be
0: really.
2: She'd be completely fine.
0: See, and these ones that I'm looking at, they also can give you like white noise. They can help you sleep, maybe. Yeah, they can give you waves.
1: So
0: you know,
1: it's
0: the kinds of things that
1: are
0: relaxation kind of things to get you off to sleep. Because I don't. This is the thing that I'm not sure is that, you know, like, she would normally not go to bed and listen to music to get to sleep. So I'm wondering if that would almost be distracting, having music while she's trying to sleep. But I'm thinking these ones, apparently you can program other white
1: sounds,
0: noise
1: rather
0: sounds
1: than the music. That's what I'm thinking
0: that,
1: is a better idea.
0: That would maybe be a good
1: thing. So if you don't mind me asking, what are these things running?
0: I think they're about like $300.
1: $300?
2: That sounds about right.
0: Yeah.
1: We just got a text from a listener. She said, you know, my husband is loud with his snoring. When we travel, I have a white noise machine and I put it between us. It totally drowns him out.
0: Really? See,
1: yeah.
0: Now, I don't know. I think there's different levels of snore. I don't think that there's any machine that we could put between the two of us that would
1: cancel
0: me out.
1: And do you want that in between you? Like, you want,
0: well,
1: like, what's the size of one of those machines?
0: I think they're small, but...
1: Yeah.
0: But I think the noise canceling would be the best bet. I just don't know if my volume of snoring would be enough. But you're saying, right?
2: I think that she would be completely fine.
0: Because the nice thing about though, they go right in your ear, and these ones, they say like some of them are uncomfortable in the ears, and you know, for an entire night it's too much. But they say that these are very comfortable, so your ears don't get sore.
1: Reasonably priced,
0: $300.
2: Yeah, that's not bad for what they are.
1: $300.
2: Well, noise canceling is, you know, that's kind of high end tech for
1: $300.
0: Yeah, but if that allowed us to sleep in the same bed together,
1: exactly.
0: I mean, that to me, that's not too much to spend. And I'm not getting a CPAP machine, so we're not going there. So I'm thinking, okay, so maybe this would be a solution.
1: I knew you would say that because now we got a bunch of people that are texting.
0: Yeah, don't even go there with me.
1: You want to hear one? No, okay.
0: Is there one?
1: This gal, Marie, says, have you been tested for a CPAP machine, which will silence your snoring if you need one?
0: I haven't been tested.
2: He will not be silenced.
1: Again, Katarina says the same thing. Why don't you get a sleep apnea machine? So two women are worried about you. They think you need a sleep apnea machine.
0: No, because my wife, who hears my snoring every night,
1: you know,
0: says
1: what?
0: That I never stop snoring.
1: Ready for
0: so
1: this one?
0: So it means I never stop breathing.
1: So this is for when you travel?
0: Okay.
1: Somebody just said, cheaper for Matt to sleep in another hotel room.
0: Well, it wouldn't be. than $300?
1: Yeah, I know.
0: No,
1: I don't, think this person has traveled.
0: I know. Yeah, I don't think so. Hey, if you know anything about the noise-canceling earbuds, I don't want to hear about CPAP machines. So. Hey, more great music coming up on Legend.
3: Well, it is slow on the eastbound side of the 403. You're going to find volume from Wilson, and that's on and off right through to 6 North, and a bit slow as you make your way through Waterdown. On your Toronto-bound side of the QEW, there is volume now through 50 and through Fruitland. Volume from the Red Hill that continues over the Skyway and through Burlington and Oakville. 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

0: Legend 1029, Sonny and Hayes on a Money Monday. It's time to announce our first $2,000 winner. You've been jotting down your keywords all week. It is time for the moment of truth.
1: When you do that diligently and we end up picking your name and your number, you have a chance to win $2,000. So the more keywords you collect, the greater your chances are. So that's always a great thing, because who doesn't want $2,000 in cash?
2: Oh, my gosh.
0: Hello, is this Rowan?
2: Yes, it is.
0: Rowan, it's Sonny and Hayes calling. Happy Money Monday to you.
2: Thank you.
1: Yeah, that's all we wanted to say. Bye.
0: Well, that and you're $2,000 richer.
1: Yay!
2: Oh, my gosh.
1: Congratulations, Rowan. You know, I got to tell you, I have a friend, Rowan, as a male. I didn't realize Rowan could also be a female name, too.
2: Yeah, so women.
1: Yeah, wow, that's fantastic. Right. Good for you.
0: All right. Well, what are you going to do with your $2,000?
2: Probably use it for school.
0: Okay.
1: Okay, so what are you taking in school?
2: Psychology.
1: Good for you.
0: All right. Maybe you could figure us out afterwards. No, there's no hope for us, Rowan. Hey, congratulations. Thanks for playing along, jotting down those keywords. You're our first Money Monday winner, so enjoy your cash.
2: Thank you so much.
1: You're welcome. All right, and don't forget, we're going to give you the next Money Monday word, keyword, coming up just after 8 o'clock this morning.

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2: Well, hands up on the Niagara-bound QEW, Pasquale Flying. We're dealing with a collision reported in two right lanes. Crews are on scene dealing with this problem. Your Toronto-bound side of the QEW has the regular volume over the Burlington Skyway Bridge and heavy through Burlington and Oakville. Good news on the Westboro 1 collector's ramp to James Snow. That stall has been cleared. 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Offer ends September 22nd. I'm Alexis Spiker, Legend 1029 Traffic.
3: Thank you, Alexis. It's 7:59. I'm Ryan Williams, and here are your morning headlines. Arrests have been made in connection to a shooting in Dundas. Hamilton police responded to reports of gunfire near Renata Court on Friday evening, where they were able to arrest two men. Investigators are still searching for one more suspect. Investigations are underway following multiple vehicle thefts. Hamilton police have arrested and charged one 55-year-old man in connection to the thefts after he was caught attempting to board a flight leaving the country. One more suspect is still wanted. And a multiple alarm fire in Stony Creek has been linked to lithium batteries. The Hamilton Fire Department responded to a house fire on Friday morning on Lexington Avenue, where several e-bikes and a large amount of lithium-ion batteries were found at the time of the fire. No injuries were reported. For more headlines, head to cktvnews.com.
4: Thank you, Ryan. My legend, Matt Hayes, forecast. We've got sunny skies, but fall-like temperatures today at 20 degrees, partly cloudy, 10 overnight. Sun and cloud with a 60% chance of afternoon showers, thunderstorms tomorrow, highs to 24. Wednesday, sun and cloud, slight chance of a shower, highs to 26. 11 degrees right now.
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0: Parachute Club on Legend 102.9, Sunny and Hayes, 8:10. Well, many signs of the season. Kids go back to school. It starts getting cooler. The leaves start changing color. And one of the biggest signs of the season is the return of winter gas.
1: The winter blend.
0: Yeah.
1: Kind of like a coffee, you know?
0: I never used to, like...
1: I never knew there was such a thing either.
0: No,
1: yeah.
0: But it is. There's a different... Because of the cold temperatures, this gas is specially treated. And so there's going to be a price drop because of the switch.
1: That's what makes me wonder, is it real gas? If the price is coming down, when I hear blend, I think, what's in this?
2: It's watered down.
1: Yeah, that's what I think. If you added something to this so that, it's much
0: just
1: cheaper.
0: Snow comes out of the nozzle and you pour it in. More great music coming up on Legend.
3: Well, good news on the westbound 401 collector's ramp to James Snow. That stall's been cleared, but new problems on the Niagara-bound QEW after Guelph Mine, a crash in a couple right lanes, and problems on the East 403 at Erin Mills. Look out for a crash, HOV, and left lane blocked. 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Offer ends September 22nd. I'm Alexis Feiger, Legend 102.9 traffic in minutes.
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0: Spinners on Legend 1029, Sunny and Hayes, 820 on a Monday morning. It is time for UB40 Countdown. So we're going to give you a topic. You have to give us five responses in 40 seconds to a trivia question. And tell them what they will win.
1: They have a chance, Matt, to win the tickets to see UB40 at Falls View Casino. And with that, you'll get a $100 overtime sports lounge voucher for a bite to eat, plus complimentary parking. So it's a great little prize pack. Yeah. You have a chance to win, for sure.
0: All right. First up to play is Danielle. How are you, Danielle?
2: Good. How are you?
0: Good. What happened on the weekend? Anything exciting?
2: Nothing, just relaxed, actually.
1: Okay. Good for you, Danielle.
0: That's a good weekend.
1: Yeah, nothing wrong with that.
0: All right, so you're all rested up to play. Okay.
2: Yes.
0: So, you have 40 seconds to give us five answers to this trivia question. Are you ready?
2: I am.
0: All right. Name five local festivals.
2: Art Crawl. Wine on a Peach Festival. What's that one? The Gage Park one.
1: You can do it.
2: The Apple Festival in, you call that? St. George. And the music
0: Ten
2: festival.
0: 10 seconds.
2: Gage Park, I don't know.
0: I don't know festival.
1: Poor Danielle.
0: Oh, sorry, no.
2: No worries.
0: Sorry, Danielle, but try again.
1: Yeah, try again. Okay, so our next contestant is Mike. Okay, Mike, you hear me?
0: Okay, we have to give a different... So, Mike, name five communities in the greater Hamilton area. Go.
3: Stony Creek, Burlington, Oakville, Peterborough, Bimbrook.
0: Okay. Peterborough is a bit of a long drive. that was not part of Greater Hamilton. You're out of time, Mike. So we gotta move on.
1: We've got to move on to Phil. Phil, are you there?
4: Yes, I am.
1: Okay.
0: All right, Phil. You get a new topic. Name five superheroes. Go.
4: Superman, Batman, the Joker, the Penguin, the Flash. Is that five?
0: Those weren't heroes. Those were villains.
1: Yeah, villains. Joker wasn't really a hero. Sorry about that, Phil. We have to go our next caller. Good morning. Good morning. What's your name?
5: Lisa.
0: Okay. Are you ready?
5: Yep.
0: Okay. Here is your question. Give us five pizza toppings.
5: Pepperoni, sausage, pineapple, onion, and green pepper.
1: All right. Okay. Yeah.
0: Obviously, these categories are way too difficult, so we decided to make it a little bit simpler so we can give away those tickets to UB40.
1: You're going to see them. Okay, hang on, then. We'll tell you how to pick up your great prize package, okay? Have a great one.
5: Thank you.
1: You're welcome.

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0: Aerosmith on Legend 102.9, Sunny and Hayes, 8:41 on a Monday morning. So we're getting lots of people that have been weighing in on noise-canceling headphones and whether or not that they're able to withstand the high decibel level of my snoring.
1: Yes, that's right. You don't want to hear anything about the sleep apnea thing,
0: I
1: right?
0: Don't.
1: Okay, all right.
0: Yeah.
1: So Denise,
0: I'm in denial on that.
1: Yeah. Denise says, I use the Loop earbuds. I got the ones that have three settings for background, for concerts, and for sleep. I think they were about $70. They have a single. They have single use ones for around $40. I use them for the. She went to a Nine Inch Nails concert in February. She said they were fantastic.
0: So she went to a Nine Inch Nails concert, but she didn't want to hear Nine Inch Nails.
1: No, she put them on concert mode. Remember, they come in through
0: right,
1: modes.
0: Okay. Noise canceling mode. Yeah. Wow, it's so quiet in
1: but
0: here.
1: The interesting thing that she added is the pit crew in Formula One races use them as well.
0: Really?
1: And they're on Amazon. So I thought that was an interesting note.
0: Yeah.
1: Katrina wants you to see a doctor in Burlington.
0: Oh, everybody wants me to see
1: snowing.
0: A doctor.
1: It's an ear, nose, and throat doctor.
0: Oh, yeah.
1: What do you think about that? That's not a good. That's not an option.
0: Well, what's he going to do?
1: Well, you don't know till you find out.
0: Give me a machine, right?
1: Well, that's what I'm thinking, but I don't know because I don't know what the other option is when you're
0: going to
1: get like that.
0: I'm going to get Inspire.
1: What's that?
0: You haven't seen the commercials for that?
1: No.
0: It's a thing that's surgically implanted on your
1: that
0: chest.
1: Oh, thing.
0: And then
1: forget
0: before you go to
1: it.
0: Bed, you just wave something in front
1: here.
0: Of it,
1: yeah.
0: And off you go.
1: You would do that over a CPAP machine? I think that's insane. No.
0: I don't mind having something surgically implanted.
1: Oh, yes, of course not. Then somebody else also mentioned, I don't know if you guys have heard of these ones, Oslo Sleep Buds. She said, this is Karen from Waterdown. She says, 100% worth it.
0: Really?
1: Oslo. O-Z-L-O. Sleep Buds.
0: All right. Well, that's good. People
1: so
0: are saying that they work.
1: Who feel bad for you, but two of the things is, one, go see a doctor.
0: And don't
1: and
0: feel
1: two,
0: bad for me.
1: Machine.
0: This is for my wife, right? Because she's the one that
1: but
0: has
1: But you're the
0: to
1: one
0: suffer.
1: With the problem, though.
0: Right. Right.
1: They're trying to eliminate your snoring, so it isn't a problem for Patty.
0: See, and I don't want to eliminate my snoring. I just want to eliminate
1: you love
0: her
1: snoring.
0: Problem.
1: Yeah, but
0: this, well, I don't. I don't have a problem with it because I'm asleep.
1: But the thing
0: I
1: is,
0: I don't know why I'm doing
1: the
0: it.
1: The thing is with snoring is that's a doctor will tell you because I used to play one on TV that. The snoring is something else wrong with you, isn't it?
0: It doesn't necessarily mean there's something wrong with you.
1: Oh, there isn't? Like, there isn't?
0: No.
1: Like
0: if I do like a... and then there's nothing,
1: is that,
0: that
1: how you
0: is
1: snore?
0: A problem.
1: Is that how you snore, or are you just constantly just...
0: Oh, that's not... No, I'm being very soft for the radio listener. Yeah, oh, that's not... No, oh, no. And the only reason I know this is because she's recorded me.
1: Oh, that's fantastic.
0: Yeah. I'm releasing it later this week. The best snoring of Matt Hayes. Snore along with Hayes. Huh? Could play it under the songs all morning. Hey, more great music coming up on Legend.
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3: Heads up, problems downbound Red Hill at Mud. We have a collision reported causing volume onto the eastbound link from Upper Gauge. On your Niagara-bound QEW, we still have problems past Ford Drive. Look out for a stall in the left lane. But good news further Niagara-bound after Guelph Line. Problems there have been cleared. Still going to find some heavy volume. Mr. Liu plus tires. 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I'm Alexis Spiger, Legend 1029 traffic.
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0: Bon Jovi on Legend 102.9, Sonny and Hayes 8:51 on a Monday morning. So this starts every morning at this time, parking lot anxiety. You're already anticipating leaving the building and what it's going to be like coming out of the parking lot.
1: Because it's underground, and I get really wound about the underground, you know, because it's not really wide when you do, like, coming around the corner. But I got to tell you, and I think
0: We also have to say that there's no, separate entrance for in and out. It's all the same,
1: right? That's right.
0: So you're meeting cars coming in as you're going out.
1: Yes.
0: And then it becomes, okay, who does what? Who moves where? A lot of it depends on where you are in the lot and if you got a place that you can pull over to let somebody through.
1: It's a puzzle. Isn't it like a puzzle?
0: It is. But you get so, like, you're like, why don't you worry about it? I'm thinking, man, like, if that was the only thing to worry about in the day, once I get to the top of the parking lot, everything is perfect.
1: That's exactly the way I feel. I have to tell you, it has become, I get on the elevator last week with a bunch of ladies, and I said to them, oh, are you using the underground? And they said, yeah. I said, well, how do you feel about that? Do you get nervous? And they said, yeah, I get nervous too. And so I started saying about, you know, the car could imagine, and I think I had them so scared.
2: Did you have a questionnaire for them to fill out?
0: Yeah.
2: I'm testing it to the building.
0: Gee, I never really thought about it that way, and now everybody's paranoid.
1: Everyone is panic-stricken.
0: Oh, man.
2: Everyone in the building's freaking out. Yeah. Somebody's talking to him.
0: I know. I think you should park outside. That would end your anxiety.
1: Well, I think the anxiety is just that most underground parking lots I've ever parked in always had an entrance and an exit, and that's my biggest thing, is that this building doesn't have that.
0: And in this building, they thought, how can we really mess with Sonny Genesco? There actually is an exit. You just haven't been shown it
1: and
0: yet.
1: Listen, this
0: is just way too much fun.
1: I still haven't gotten over it, because how long have we been here? Yeah. It's been over a year.
0: I know. If you were a mouse, they'd never want to put you in a maze, because you'd just have way too much anxiety. How do I get out of here? Let's get back to more great music. 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

0: Legend 1029, Sonny and Hayes on a Monday morning. Well, another sign of fall, in addition to the switch to winter gas, is the fact that the Good Shepherd's Harvest Dinner's coming up.
1: Coming up October 15th, Matt. Yeah, every fall, Good Shepherd's signature event. 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
0: So tickets still available?
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1: Well, there's a job opening for you. Judge Judy's stepping down from the bench. I think you'd be perfect. Her son is taking over, but he's not going to be like her. You would be like her.
2: You know how much I love her.
1: I know you do. Yeah.
2: That when she's got somebody and they're on the stand, how she flips up.
1: I know. You could do that. And people be like, she's just like Judge Judy. Oh, yeah.
2: The last
1: Judge
2: show,
1: Sonny.
2: The final episode is October 22nd. To be
1: and
2: honest,
1: on the 23rd,
2: with
1: it's the Judge Sonny show.
2: Yeah. You know what? I thought the show was already done, and it was in like reruns.
1: Nah, she's doing some other. Yeah,
2: show
1: yeah,
2: or
1: like
2: some
1: now
2: other.
1: She's not done. She says she's tired of getting her hair and makeup done.
2: Well, and men.
1: That's kind of a, like of all the things. That's the thing that's causing her to, you know. I mean, she loves tearing a strip off of people. She just doesn't want to be made up in order to
2: tear a strip off
1: exactly.
2: Them.
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2: Still finding volume on the upbound Red Hill at Mudd. We had a collision reported through this stretch causing delays, and westbound Link approaching Upper Gauge. We had another crash reported through this stretch. Good news, East 403 at Aaron Mills. Problems in the HOV and a couple left lanes all cleared, but Toronto-bound QEW approaching Dorval has a crash. Two left lanes are blocked. There's no shortcut for saving time, but saving money is simple. 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I'm Alexis Feiger, Legend 1029 Traffic.
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Legend 1029 reaching a high of 21 degrees today. Get out there and enjoy it. There's going to be lots of sunshine. We are expecting rain tomorrow, then sunshine Wednesday, then rain on Thursday, then sunshine Friday. I mean, it's day on, day off, day on, day off.

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Legend 1029, I don't even know why this is even a thing, but a flight attendant was warning passengers never to eat off your tray table. We know that. People do disgusting things on tray tables. I've seen someone change their baby on there, and like you're thinking, ooh, and then you're going to eat something on there. Yeah, next time you fly, make sure you have a wipe to wipe down that tray table before you, you know, food falls on it and you eat from it.

Nelly Furtado, I'm Like a Bird on Legend 102.9. I'm Taylor Kay, and it's Money Mondays. We give away $2,000 each and every Monday. And how do you win that money? Well, we have keywords throughout the week. Monday to Friday, we'll give you keywords at 8, 10, noon, 2, 4, and 6. And here's the deal. I know so many people are like, I missed it. I was in a meeting. All you have to do, set a reminder on your phone. Maybe you have one of those smartwatches. If your smartwatch is just get it to buzz.

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Legend 1029, guess what? I've got your tickets for the Ancaster Fair. It is happening September 24th to 27th. All you need to do is text me the word FAIR, F-A-I-R, and to 905-645-5483, and you're in to win. I've got a 4-pack of passes for 2 kids and 2 adults. 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That's how I'd like you to spell it, to 905-645-5483. And we will have a winner each day. Good luck to you.

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2: 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And apparently nearly one in five people say they have no close friends. 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One in five people say they have no close friends. 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
1: 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And guess what? We've got another keyword for you for Money Mondays. All you have to do is listen at 8, 10, noon, 2, 4, and 6, and we hook you up with the keyword that you enter at legend.fm for the contest. All right, you ready for this hour's keyword? It's bag, like a bag full of money, B-A-G. Again, enter that word bag at legend.fm to be in the contest. Again, that keyword is bag. Again, head to legend.fm to enter, and good luck.

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But I'm here to tell you, there's something else. The afterworld. A world of never-ending happiness. You can always see the sun. Day or night.

Legend 1029, do you have a secret bank account that your partner doesn't know about? One in four people do have a financial account that their partner has no clue about. And I know this because my girlfriend went through this because she had to renew her mortgage with her partner. And then they had to disclose like where some extra money was coming from. And it was coming from the secret account. I mean, does that cause a fight? I don't know. Like, as long as things are being paid. But what else is secretive?

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Legend 1029, Taylor Kay with you on your Monday, and you can win with Darren. Taste of Barton is back. It's September 24th. 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You can listen and win, so make sure you're listening to Darren to get that four-pack of passes to Taste of Barton. And again, write it down. 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

0: Electrical Band and Signs on Legend 1029. I'm Taylor Kay. And do you know younger people are lonelier than older people? Yeah, new research has found 22% of people under 50 say they feel lonely or isolated all or most of the time compared to people 50 plus. And that completely flips the stereotype that older people are automatically the loneliest. And I will say it's because so many people are addicted to their screens and phones. We've lost touch with like socially going out, possibly. I mean, that's not, I'm not doing a study. I'm assuming, but we know we've been out, right? You've been out with people. I was out with my kids on the weekend and literally we put our phones, I said, everyone phones in the middle of the table. At least they could see their phones and like no one touched it the whole time we were out. But I could see how people could get lonely if someone's just on their phone the whole time and not paying attention to their guests.
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I'm Taylor Kane at Legend.fm. 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We've got our UB40 second countdown. You can tune into Sunny and Hayes because they've got tickets to check out UB40 at the OLG stage at Falls View Casino. We also have the Taste of Barton Street with Darren. And then we have the Ancaster Fair tickets with myself. So really, we are your social conveners. 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

Legend 1029, I'm Taylor Kay. Thank you so much for spending your day with me. Your Monday, September 14th. I can't believe it. We're already into mid-September, my friends. Like, all of a sudden, Halloween's going to be here. We've already seen the Christmas stuff out. Hey, Darren is coming up next. And, of course, he's got keywords coming up for Money Mondays. And he has tickets for you to check out Taste of Barton on September 24th. Good luck to you.

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2: It's showtime, everybody!
3: Okay, here we go. Hello, everybody. Just turning 2 o'clock. I know, gee, I just felt like a big caffeine injection for you all there. We're ready to go. It's Darren Laidman checking in up here in the penthouse of the BDC building. Downtown looking, and what a beautiful day. We had a beautiful weekend and a nice start to the week here. 19 degrees, sun is out, looking at everything moving pretty good. Hello, Burlington Skyway, right across Lake Ontario. We're going to have a great afternoon together. And it was quite a weekend. I think it was a great weekend if you wanted to be busy. And if you wanted not to be busy, it was like perfect, right? With the weather and the event. So I love to ask you on a Monday. It's over on the Legend Facebook page. I'll take a text as well. Tell me about the highlight of your weekend. Were you out and about? Did you get stuff done in the backyard? Did you have a birthday? Did you have a good meal? Did you have some great service? I love to hear from you. By text, 905-645-5483. We had our first $2,000 winner this morning with Legends Money Mondays. I'm going to let you know what happened, and I have your next keyword, okay, coming up in 3 minutes after the Backstreet Boys on Legends.

0: Backstreet Boys on Legend. What a morning it was with Matt and Sonny. We had our first $2,000 winner for Legends Money Mondays, Rowan Huberger of Dundas. And what I loved about this, when that call rang, you could tell that Rowan was hoping and waiting for a phone call. In case you missed it, here's a bit of what happened.
1: Oh my gosh.
2: Hello, is this Rowan?
1: Yes, it is.
2: Rowan, it's Sonny and Hayes calling. Happy Money Monday to you.
1: Thank you.
3: Yeah, that's all we wanted to say. Bye.
2: Well, that and you, you're $2,000 richer.
3: Yay!
1: Oh, my gosh.
2: Well, what are you going to do with your $2,000?
1: Probably use it for school.
3: Okay, so what are you taking in school?
1: Psychology.
3: Good for you.
2: All right. Maybe you could figure us out afterwards.
0: So there you go. Rowan, our first winner. I just love that quick little reaction as soon as the phone rang when she said...
1: Oh, my gosh.
0: Yeah, there you go.
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0: And that's the beauty of this. If you enter, you just be ready by your phone on Monday morning, and Rowan was. So that could be you next week. Here's your next keyword. And the word is win. Like you could win, W-I-N. All right, again, the key word this time out is win, W-I-N. Now that you have it, get to our website, legend.fm, just like Rowan. Could be you Monday. A couple grand, not bad at all. 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
1: Here we go. Our first look at the afternoon drive. Good afternoon, Lex.
2: Darren, good afternoon and happy Monday. Let's start off on the mountain eastbound on the lake past Gulf Links. We've got a crash reported. We are seeing huge delays all the way back from the eastbound 43 at 6 South. We just had one problem clear away Niagara bound of the QEW at the junction, but it did leave behind heavy delays all the way back from Bronte. In town on the mountain again, we've got two crashes reported, one in Upper James and Rymel, and the other one northbound Upper James past Rymel at Regina Drive. Over 1,000 exotic birds and animals. 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I'm Lex Tan. More Legend 1029 traffic in minutes.
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Legend 1029, it's 213, and it's Darren with you. We just had that first traffic report this afternoon from Lex, and up on the Hamilton Mountain, Upper James and Rymal with some incidents, and earlier, the Link. Anybody up there, you got some updates for your pal here? We'd love a safe text or call 905-645-5483. There's no cameras up there. So. Anything you could pass along would be helpful. We did the Cars Drive. How about Incubus Drive on Legend?

0: 9 there, some Our Lady Peace, and it's 2:21. It's Darren with you. Thanks to all the texts coming in already on this gorgeous Monday afternoon. Always love to know about you and your highlights over the weekend. Ah, Natalie, she says, hello, Darren. The highlight of my weekend was meeting you. Natalie, you're so kind. Natalie stopped by right at the start of the show. She says, meeting you at Supercrawl and speaking with you on air as your first guest. Just a bit nervous, but you make it easy. Thanks, Natalie. Yeah, we were just getting underway at 2 o'clock, and Natalie was so kind to come by. And she hung out. We had a nice little chat, did some photos. That was real nice, Natalie. It was such a pleasure to meet you. Charlene says, hey, Darren, I had a great weekend. I went to see Colin James at Jackson Triggs Amphitheater with the tickets I won from Legend 1029. I went with my sister-in-law. We had a great time. Charlene, I can only imagine how great that Colin James show was, especially with the weather being so perfect. I don't know if you had a bite to eat or not there as well, but just yummy. So way to go for that. And then Cody says, weekend was good. Ha! I knew this was going to start. He says, I'm getting in the Halloween spirit, LOL, movies and such. Oh, already. Now this happens every year. I know. I think I still have Halloween candy in the fridge, the little whatevers from last Halloween, because we didn't get a lot of kids. Is the candy out yet? I know to a degree it is always out, but are those setups out yet? I would think they are. We're probably getting close, right? You can text me 905-645-5483.
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2: Darren, let's start off on the Niagara-bound QEW. We're seeing a very heavy stretch from Bronte going to Guelph Line. That's because of an earlier issue that got cleared up.

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Legend 1029 there, Steve Winwood. 233. 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And you can read their Google reviews. You will know they can help you as well because TS Law is trusted success. I was just talking about Cody getting into the Halloween spirit. And I said, is the candy out? Katrina says, D, Walmart puts their Halloween candy out right after back to school starts. So I'm not surprised right there. I figured it was out, Katrina. I just haven't been out to see it. But thanks for that text. Here's Rockin' Hyde on Legend.

0: Legend 102.9. Oh, talk about a tune for a beautiful day, and it gives you like Friday feels on a Monday, eh? From Bob Marley and the Wailers at 2:41. Hello, traffic spotter Michelle.
1: Hello, everyone.
0: How are you?
1: I'm doing fantastic. How are you?
0: I'm well. Any highlights of your weekend? We sure had a nice one. What'd you get up to, or did you just chill out?
1: Oh, went to Supercrawl.
0: Oh, did you?
1: Had a great time.
0: Yeah.
1: Lots of people down there.
0: It was really unbelievable the amount of people that get down there.
1: Great weather, great people. Nice to see everybody supporting local. It was wonderful.
0: When did you go?
1: We went on Saturday.
0: Oh, nice, nice. And you got a little traffic note for me? What's going on? Where are you?
1: So I was heading from Main Street West up the 403 towards Ancaster, getting off at Russo, and I observed no traffic delays in either direction. And I'm just looking over the 403 bridge on Southcote, looking down, and it's free and clear. No issues.
0: Well, can we look at this, Michelle, everybody? I love how specific you are. What do you do for a living?
1: Administrative.
0: Oh, no wonder. No wonder. You need to be precise.
1: Well, I'm not going to give a shout out to where I'm working.
0: Okay. All right, I'll leave it like that. But listen, I'm glad that you had a great weekend, and I appreciate you with those traffic updates, okay?
1: Always. It always seems to be. Wherever the problem is, that's where you're going to find me.
0: I love it. Thank you. Thank you, Michelle.
1: Have a great afternoon, everyone.
0: You're welcome. There's Michelle. I just like that. Even without the traffic, just that wherever the problem seems to be, it seems to find me. Love it. Legend 102.9 Blue Rodeo. I hear you.

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2: Darren, we're going to start on the mountain where we still have reports of a crash over in Upper James and Rymal. And we're also getting reports of roadkill blocking a live lane over at Mud Street and Winterberry. On the major highways, the big delays that we're seeing still are on the Niagara bound QEW from Dorval all the way to the junction because of an earlier issue, but it's problem free at this time. 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I'm Lex Tan. More Legend 1029 traffic in minutes.
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Legend 1029, it's 257, it's Darren with you. Hey, we're in my pot of gold this week. Oh, who would like some free food? Yes, it's a really, really cool event. And we are going to do text to win, okay? Now, just give me about 6 minutes. I'm going to give you the details. Coming up just after 3 o'clock. And again, it'll be a text to win on this one, okay? So hang tight. Coming up, guess who on Legend?

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2: Come here, baby. You know you drive me up a wall, the way you make good for a

Legend 1029 Aerosmith and Crazy to kick off our 3 o'clock hour on this Monday afternoon. It's the 14th of September. Another beautiful day, about 19 degrees right now in Hamilton. It's Darren with you inside my pot of gold this week. Ooh, this is nice. And I love how this came to be. I was talking, it was a few weeks ago, I was just on Barton Street and just looking at all the restaurants and everyone and all the new places that are opening up. So we've been hooked up here with a Taste of Barton. Yeah, Taste of Barton Street's happening. It's Thursday, September the 24th. I got a 4-pack of passes that includes a bunch of goodies, and that is from 7 till 10 p.m. And it's going to be at the Westinghouse building, which is on Sanford Avenue North. And here's who's going to be involved. It'll be goodies from Wildcat, Elder Camp, Dawson's Hot Sauce. Oh, my goodness. Oh, Dawson's Hot Sauce. Oh, I went to town there buying a bunch of stuff again. Mom's Baked again. Maisie's Pearl, which is yummy. So they're all going to be there. Their website is bartonvillage.ca for more info. I love these taste of things where you get to try different things, and it's nice when the restaurants get back, so get together. So again, this is Taste of Barton. And if you want a shot at winning that 4-pack, we'll do a text to win. Just hit me up at 905-645-5483. That's a text line. Please include your name. Just say you want a shot at winning, and I'll announce a winner after 3:30, okay? So again, that's a Thursday night, September the 24th, 7 till 10. You got details over on our website at legend.fm, by the way, all right? Good eats with this one. Legend 1029 and Van Halen.

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0: 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Legend 1029 traffic.
2: Well, Darren, we do have a traffic light being reported on the mountain at Kenilworth Access and Mountain Brow. If that is the case, please treat that as an always stop. And keep in mind, we also have Main Street and Ottawa Street closed for ongoing long-term LRT construction. Niagara Bay on QEW, the ramp to Winston Churchill has a maintenance crew in the left lane, and it's slow as well on the Niagara Bay on QE from Ford Drive to the junction. 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I'm Lex Tan, more Legend 1029 traffic in minutes.
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I love all the messages coming in. Everybody having fun over on our Facebook page as well. Just things that happened over the weekend. It was so busy. Weather was nice. It's all about you in 6 minutes. No doubt. Just a girl on Legend.

Legend 1029, Alanna Miles and Black Velvet. It's 323. And it's Darren with you here on this Monday afternoon, about 19 degrees right now in Hamilton. Let me check in with you all. I love doing it on Mondays. Just some of the highlights. We had a beautiful weekend, lots to do. Also perfect if you wanted to do nothing. Want to say hi right now to Lorena and Ed. Darren had a great weekend, went to an indoor barbecue event on Sunday to welcome the new season for our McMaster women's basketball team. The staff and their families, hosted by a couple of our most gracious super fans. Another highlight, though, was meeting and chatting with you Friday at Supercrawl.

0: granddaughters. Apple picking. Yes, it is on. Just like that, eh? And that wrestling at Supercrawl, I mean, just everything about this past weekend was packed. I like this from Terry. I was hanging with my granddaughter, took her to Mandarin for the first time. Oh, my goodness. The first time with an unlimited buffet with the chicken balls or what's going on. That had to be fun. Ashton was at Supercrawl. Yeah, a lot were. Jake, I'd like to hear this because I have excellent neighbors, Jake. And he says they have their annual backyard barbecue at their condo building. Great food, great music, great people having fun, dancing, and enjoying themselves. And we've talked about neighbors before. Good neighbors, and I'm fortunate to have great neighbors, and hopefully you are too. I know that is not for everybody, but Jake, that sounds great. And then Barb here going to the Jays game and watching them win. Yes, that was such a nice win for the Toronto Blue Jays yesterday. 8-1. And they're a game back of the wild card spot. They host Detroit tonight. Just sticking with baseball, I want to give a shout out to the Hamilton Cardinals beating Barrie 5-4. They're in the CBL Championship beginning Friday night against Welland over at Bernie Arbor Stadium. Way to go to the Cardinals. Bills beat Houston yesterday 36-31. Forge FC beat Ottawa over the weekend 3-0. And, excuse me, and the Ticats will be back in action on Friday night at Hamilton Stadium, where they will host Montreal.
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0: Lex.
2: Darren, if you're coming from Mississauga, the Niagara-bound QEW ramp to Winston Churchill, you'll find a maintenance crew blocking the left lane. The rest of the major highways are just dealing with typical volume in the usual spots, but problem-free otherwise. In town, you're going to find water work ongoing at Queensdale and East 16th. We've got lane restrictions for road work on Nebo Road south of Rymal until late fall, as well as Hope Avenue from Robbins Avenue to Cope Street until October the 30th. 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I'm Lex Tan, more Legend 102.9 traffic in minutes.
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8: Okay, here it is, your Legend Matt Hayes forecast. After a nice day today, partly cloudy tonight with a low of 10. Tomorrow, sun and cloud. There is a 40% chance of showers. Warming up again tomorrow with a humidex at 29. Wednesday, sun and cloud, chance of showers, and a high of 26. In Hamilton, it is 20.
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Legend 1029, love me a little Steely Dan and reeling in the ears on this Monday afternoon. And it's Darren with you at 3:36. Thank you, everybody, who texted in inside my pot of gold this week. Love, love, love when we can support and be part of things with our local restaurants. In this case, it's a Taste of Barton. Yes, a Taste of Barton Street. So many great restaurants happening these days. It's a four-pack of passes, and it's happening on Thursday night, September the 24th. On Sanford there, what a cool venue at the Westinghouse building. You can get all the details on our website, legend.fm. Nice and easy for you. Thanks, everybody, who texted in to win. Let me hit a button. Okay. Let me see. Generating. Hey, way to go to you, Dina Vandenberg. Hello, Dina. You've got the four-pack of passes. Thank you to everybody who texted in, and we will do it again tomorrow on the show. Here's 5440. She loves-

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1: And away we go with another edition of Music Notes on this Monday afternoon, and it's brought to you by Diamond Storage Burlington, proudly Canadian. We get started on this date, September the 14th, back to 1974, Eric Clapton's
2: I shot the sheriff, but I swear it wasn't self-defense.
1: I Shot the Sheriff, a song written by Bob Marley, is number one on the Billboard Hot 100 on this date, 1974. It was on this day in 1991, Paula Abdul had her sixth number one hit on the Billboard Hot 100 when
3: Why do I feel this way? The promise of a new day.
1: The promise of a new day went to number one on this date, 1991. It was on this date, 1993, 16 years after releasing his landmark album, Bat Out of Hell, Meatloaf issues the sequel. Bad Outta Hell 2, Back Into Hell, all the songs again written with Jim Steinman, including the big single, I Do Anything for Love, But I Won't Do That, tops the charts around the world on this date, 1993. And finally today, this gentleman had a birthday yesterday. He turned 82, a member of Chicago, a most excellent solo career. I'm talking about Peter Cetera. And I'm going to play a tune right now for his birthday. It's one of those power ballads that I bet a lot of you are going to belt out. It was featured in the Karate Kid Part 2 movie, 1986. I'm talking about the Glory of Love for Peter Cetera's birthday, Legend 102.9.

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2: Darren, if we're going over to Mississauga right now, we've got the Toronto Bam QEW here in Ontario dealing with a crash in the center lane. We're seeing delays past Erin Mills Parkway. The rest of the major highways are just dealing with typical volume delays in the usual spots. On city streets, Nebo Road south of Rymal, you'll find lane restrictions for road work until the late fall. And Jerseyville Road between Paddy Green Road and Shaver Road, lane restrictions are ongoing for road work until the end of November. 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

0: Solid way to kick off our 4 o'clock hour, the Killers and Mr. Brightside. And it's Darren here with you. It is 4:04. I know you are ready for your next keyword for Legends Money Mondays. But because the first one happened this morning, in case you missed it, our first winner was Rowan Huberger from Dundas. And I love it when the phone rang. And I really can just envision Rowan waiting by her phone this morning just by the way she answered. Here's what happened.
1: Oh, my gosh.
2: Hello, is this Rowan?
1: Yes, it is.
2: Rowan, it's Sunny and Hayes calling. Happy Money Monday to you.
1: Thank you.
3: Yeah, that's all we wanted to say. Bye.
2: Well, that and you're $2,000 richer.
3: Yay!
1: Oh, my gosh.
2: Well, what are you going to do with your $2,000?
1: Probably use it for school.
3: Okay, so what are you taking in school?
1: Psychology.
3: Good for you.
2: All right. Maybe you could figure us out afterwards.
0: So there's Rowan. But I do love that first moment when the phone rang and you knew she was waiting, and it was...
1: Oh, my gosh.
0: Oh, my gosh.
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0: So that could be you next Monday. Here we go. The keyword is first. Like, you are up first. F-I-R-S-T. Is that a good example of it? First, yes. First, you must, yes. F-I-R-S-T, first is your word. And now you get to legend.fm. That's how you enter. And the more keywords you get throughout the day, you put them in there, the better your shot at winning, like Rowan did. So again, your 4 p.m. word was first. That is F-I-R-S-T. I got one more word today coming up in a couple hours, okay? Lighthouse on Legend.

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3: Darren, just one problem, and it's in Mississauga. The Toronto Bay on QEW here in Ontario. A collision is blocking the center lane. It is slow from Erin Mills Parkway. The rest of the major highways are dealing with typical heavy volume delays in the usual spots. In town, keep in mind that we've got lane restrictions at Nash Road and King Street, as well as Nash Road to Queenston Road for water work until the end of the year. 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

Legend 1029, there's the Pointer Sisters, and it's 414. It's Darren with you. We've been having fun throughout the show, and I love doing it on Monday, just finding out about your weekend, what the highlights were and everything. So I'm like, oh yeah, don't forget to talk about that, what you did on Saturday. I can't remember. You're like, oh, it was this. What did we do on Saturday? You know what? I seriously can't remember, and it's driving me nuts. It must have been outstanding, let me tell you. But it was something. What the heck was it? Maybe I'll remember. Dixie Chicks on for

0: Legend 1029. There you go, little glass tiger. It's 421. It's Darren with you. I was just saying a few minutes ago, I was like, I wanted to talk about what we did on Saturday night. And then I was trying to think. I couldn't remember. Then I realized why I couldn't remember, because we didn't do anything. That's why. We didn't do anything. That's why I couldn't remember. Oh, yeah, your pal here just living it up. Now, wait a minute. Slow your roll. No judgment here. I had a long day. You know what I mean. I was live at Supercrawl on Friday, so that kind of took up some time with everything that was going on. Shout out to everybody who came by. And then on Saturday, I know, Saturday after my Saturday show, my wife and I went for pedicures. This is starting to be a nice regular thing with my wife, Joanna, and I. And I greatly appreciate it. We get to hang out. I love the pampering of my feet. I'm sorry if some of you can't stand it. I've said it so many times. I got big old flat feet, but they are presentable. They're big and they're wide and they're that, but they're clean. And I like it. And I'm going to give them a little hello because they're big supporters of us. And they love the show. That is Tommy and Ashley and everybody at Little Saigon Nails there, right up by Fortino's on Mall Road. Good people. Good people. And we had a great time and I'm going to talk more about this next hour. I just got to get all my names straight with everybody. We were in a bocce tournament yesterday for Festitalia at the Rock Maltese Club on Murray Street. Quick little hello right now to Charlie Agro. And Mark Ferrugia and everybody at the club. I'll break it down a little bit more next hour. But it was a good time. So, yeah, just back to the pedicure. I know this will happen. It happened when I mentioned it on my Saturday show. As soon as I do it, they're like, Darren, thank you. I encourage my husband to get his toes done. Bravo. And if your husband needs a mandate one day, sign me up.
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0: Oh, yeah, we go there. There's a liquor store right across. We got the Fortinos. We can have a great old time. Lex, to you.
2: Darren, let's go back to Mississauga. The Toronto-bound QEW here in Ontario is dealing with a crash blocking two left lanes. We're seeing delays from Erin Mills Parkway. Keep in mind that we still do have Queensdale at East 16th undergoing water work until Tuesday, end of day. And Jerseyville Road between Paddy Green Road and Shaver Road has lane restrictions for road work. That's going to last until the end of November. 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I'm Lex Tan. 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

Legend 1029, I appreciate all the texts coming in. I was just saying a little while ago that I forgot what I did on Saturday. What was it? It's one of those things, right? And we know how important it is to exercise our minds. Yes, more than ever, we get that. But it's also one of those things when you just got to take a moment and remember. It's like, you know, when you're leaving to go out and you're walking around and you're looking for your keys and you're looking, where did I put my keys? You want to make sure you lock. Yeah, they're in your hand. Yeah, you know what it is? We're trying to do too much sometimes, right? Like, I'm trying to think of a lot of things to keep you all somewhat entertained during this show. So I'm like, when was that? What was that? What was that? What was that? Hey, we got some nice sunshine coming out right now. I'm liking that. What a weekend, too. With that beautiful weather, no matter what you were doing. So nice. Tom Cochran, Human Race on Legend.

Legend 102.9, there's some Hall & Oates. It's 440. It's Darren with you. Bunch of texts coming in here on this lovely Monday afternoon. Brad, and I love with our text, just like when you text, you can send us videos, you can send us pictures. 905-645-5483. I was talking about pedicures. I love it. And Brad sent me in a text and a photo of Brad and his daughter. I think that is awesome. He says, I'm right there with you, buddy. My daughter took me for Father's Day for a pedicure. Brad says they go to P&A Nails on Upper Sherman at Fennel. Upper Sherman and Fennel? Okay, I gotcha. Thank you, Brad. That is nice. And a beautiful picture of you and your daughter. Way to go. I think that's so nice. What else we got here? Cindy. Darren said, oh, she says, Darren, we didn't do anything exciting this weekend, but I wanted to comment on pedicures. I get one every 6 weeks, but my husband won't consider it, LOL. Cindy, it is one of my favorite things to do. I feel like I'm once a month, I'm doing it. I absolutely love it. And then I was talking about bocce. I was in a bocce tournament yesterday. I'm going to talk more about that next hour. Cindy says, also, I love bocce ball. Used to play at a resort up north we went to. Always look for one on a cruise. Celebrity has bocce ball. I played last year on a cruise. That's from Cindy. That's nice. Hello to Doug. Hello, Melissa. And listen to this, everybody. Valerie in Smithville. She says, Dee, I got to tell you about the highlight of my weekend was our family and friends celebrating my mom's 98th birthday. Yes, she's full of life. She loves to walk around the mall, watch her game TV shows, and mostly loves to play cards and will definitely catch you if you're cheating, LOL. She's a blast to be around. And we are so truly blessed to still have her around. As always, Dee, love listening to your show, Valerie in Smithville. Valerie and your mama, 98. And I'm just asking Valerie for permission to use the picture of her mom. It's so beautiful. If she says, okay, I'll get it up on the show tomorrow. It's so incredibly sweet. 98 years old. Can we give a nice round of applause? Valerie's mama in Smithville. Way to go, Valerie's mom. Good for you. And a beautiful smile right there. Nice. Text messages, 905-645-5483. Max Webster, Let Go the Line on Legend.

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1: Well, Darren, on the major highways, we're back to a problem-free drive on the Toronto-bound QEW past Kira, Ontario. However, we're still seeing it heavy from Mary Mills Parkway. In town, do keep in mind that we still do have road work causing lane restrictions from Britannia Avenue and Edinburgh Avenue between Ottawa Street North and Province Street North, as well as Fraser Avenue between Edinburgh and Campbell Avenue. Lane restrictions are on until 7 p.m. each day until September the 21st. 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I'm Lex Tan. More Legend 1029 traffic in minutes.
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0: on Legend 102.9. It's 4:56. It's Darren with you. I'm going over to the phones here to talk to Chuck. Hey, Chuck, first off, Chuck, we talked to you a lot about the sailing down on the water, correct, Chuck, for everybody?
1: Yeah, we do.
0: And when is boating season wrap up?
1: We usually start hauling boats after Thanksgiving weekend.
0: So you still got some good time there.
1: As long as the weather stays on our side.
0: It's a beautiful weekend, though, eh?
1: Yeah, it was a great weekend. We had 75 kids racing on the bay on the weekend for their last regatta of the year.
0: Oh, that must be something to keep organized, Chuck.
1: Well, it is, and it's a lot of fun.
0: That's great. Chuck has a traffic update for us. What's happening, Chuck? You're in Burlington.
1: I'm in Burlington. I just westbound on Plains Road. The on-ramp to the Fort Erie QEW is closed. And it looks like the eastbound Plains Road on-ramp to the QEW is also closed.
0: Mm. Can you see what's doing or no?
1: No, I'm on Plains Road. I'm not on the highway.
0: Okay, gotcha. Well, appreciate that update. If anyone's around and can add on to what Chuck just did, 905-645-5483. Happy boating, Chuck. I appreciate the call, my friend.
1: Have a great night, buddy.
0: There he is. There's Chuck. And let me have a look here at the penthouse. Any boat? Yeah, a few boats on the water looking over St. Mary's Church into the Hamilton-Burlington waterfronts. Beautiful. Beautiful afternoon. And like Chuck was just saying there how busy they were on the water. That's nice. Maybe you were down there at Pier 8 or wherever checking it all out. A couple minutes before 5, Tom Petty's on Legend.

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Mariah Carey, There's Emotions to kick off our 5 o'clock hour. Sun still out. That's nice on this Monday afternoon for the 14th of September. 19 degrees, and it's Darren with you. Having one of those moments, you know, when you know you got great leftovers that you're already looking forward to dinner. A shout out to the Hamilton Farmers Market. Stopped in there on Friday morning. Blackberry Hill Farms, Robert, makes all these great homemade stuff. Meat pies, chicken curry pie, it's his desserts, and a really kind guy. And then our friends at the fish place there. I call it the fish place because I always pronounce it wrong. Wan Tong, it's right at, if you come off York Boulevard, right at the end of the ramp there. They got all the seafood, I love them. We do this salmon, and my Aunt Sue DiPaolo gave us this recipe, and it's nice if you let it sit. It's quite simple. It might not sound, you know. So the topping of the salmon is you take apple butter, you take tarragon, and you take some mayo, and you just mix it up, and you do it to taste. We load it with the tarragon. It's so good. So then we get this beautiful fresh salmon from the market. Broil it for about 20 minutes, in the oven for about 20 minutes, about 325. Then pull it out, put the topping on it, broil it. Oh, it's just the best. Oh, my goodness. And we'll have a little leftovers tonight. Okay, gotta go. See you later. I'm kidding. But it's nice, right? And especially these days, you get the leftovers, you go in the fridge, you don't want to waste anything. You with me? I get you. How about the Stones? Thank you very much. On Legend.

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1: Well, Darren, we've got issues now on the majors. Let's start off on the westbound Fairview on-ramp to the Niagara-bound QEW. MTO has confirmed a crash there, and it is all blocked up. And thanks to legendary listener Chuck, he let us know that eastbound Fairview's on-ramp to the Niagara-bound QEW is closed as well. Thanks to legendary listener Maria for giving us the heads up about a problem eastbound on the link. We're finding it past Upper James, a report of a collision, and it's causing delays starting from the 403. Over 1,000 exotic birds and animals, African Lion Safari, Canada's original safari adventure, open select dates through October 11th. 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I'm Lex Tan, more Legend 1029 traffic in minutes.
0: 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Oh, yeah.

I like that one. The rhythm's going to get you. Gloria Estefan, Legend 102.9. It is 5:15. It's Darren with you. Thanks, and hello to everybody on the text line. I know it was really a nice weekend. And it was one of those ones, if you wanted to do a lot or you wanted to do a little, the weather kind of cooperated, which is nice. Maybe a little easier for you getting around this afternoon, just with some of the closures happening. Having said that, I know we just had Lex on Burlington and some of the off-ramps Plains Road. I'm going to get more from him, but I'm just looking out my window here in the penthouse. And Toronto-bound Burlington Skyway, it is slow right now, so I'm sure that's got something to do with it. So we'll get another update in just a little bit. Beautiful views right across Lake Ontario here this afternoon, that's for sure. With you all and Mumford & Sons on Legend.

Legend 1029 and Tragically Hip there is Fully Completely. It's 524 and it's Darren with you. I do want to give a little mention to something, and I know they do so much great work here in Hamilton. Many cities have a Kiwanis Club or different organizations that help out. And in this case, I want to say hi to Lisa, everybody at the Kiwanis Club of Hamilton. And I saw on their social media, never fear, Kiwanis TV Bingo is here. Join us 1 week. So this is tonight. It is, join us 1 week from September 14th. So here we go. Yeah, it's kicking off tonight at 7 o'clock. I did a screenshot of this about a week ago, so I would remember. So yeah, they're kicking it off. September 14th on Cable 14. And way to go, Lisa. And I'm such a supporter of Cable 14 as well. I was a volunteer. I hosted shows there. I love so many people over at Cable 14. The volunteers are just incredible. And I know that a lot of you have watch parties. I think there's a couple bars. What, Tracy's Place? There's a few bars that do you get together, you watch bingo, K14, you try and win a little money. Now, I watch

0: 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I'm Lex Tan, more Legend 1029 traffic in minutes.
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Legend 1029, there's some U2 on this Monday afternoon, and the show is brought to you by TS Law Personal Injury Lawyers. And you can read their Google reviews. You will know they can help you as well, because TS Law is trusted success. Well, coming up here, and throughout the show, I've been hearing all of your weekend highlights, which I love. But coming up, I'm going to share one that actually happened to me on Sunday morning. It involved a certain club on Murray Street. It involved, well, a Labatt's 50, and it involved bocce balls, okay? It is coming up here. And Jack Soul, it's a Legend, 102.9.

Legend 102.9, there is some Prince. You got the look on this Monday afternoon, and it's Darren with you. I do want to give a nice mention to something that I was involved in yesterday morning. Oh my goodness, everybody, it was so fun. And it took place on a beautiful Sunday morning at the Rockamoltese Club on Murray Street. It was the big bocce tournament for Fest Italia, and they held it there at the Italian Club, which was awesome. And I was with my wife Joanna, my buddy Pat, and his wife Nadine. We didn't do so well at all in the first match, but we won the second match, and we did not do well in the third match, but we had a great time. And I do want to do some shout-outs to Charlie Agro, to Mark Ferrugia for putting it all together at the club, Joe Curto, Jack Agro. Oh, Jack doing it in that kitchen, making up all the beautiful food. We had sweets from Sweet Paradise, Ontario ravioli with some delicious pasta. Oh, my goodness, it was so fun. And just to be part of it, that was my first time. And we did okay. Our losses were quite bad, but our win was quite good. And it was funny. We went old school, me and my buddy Pat. We're like, you know what? Maybe we should have a beer. So we both ordered a 50. Yeah, we're sitting there playing bocce, drinking Labatt's 50. It was so fun. So congrats to everybody at the club there, everybody at Fest Italia. And I can't wait to do it again next year. Here's Matthew Goodband on Legend.

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1: Well, Darren, we had reports of a crash earlier on the eastbound link past Upper James. We're still, however, seeing heavy delays starting from the 403. The rest of the major highways are dealing with typical heavy volume delays in the usual spots. In Burlington, we've got reports of three crashes, one on Lakeshore Road east of Guelph Line, Fairview Street and Guelph Line, as well as on Harvester Road east of Walker's Line. 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

0: Legend 1029, and there is Sheryl Crow to kick off our 6 o'clock hour. Bring us into Monday night. It's the 14th of September, and it's Darren with you just after 6 o'clock. Nice night underway, about 19 in Hamilton. Let me see, some Queen, little AC/DC to get to. I've got Def Leppard in just a moment here. And I know that you are waiting for your next keyword for Legends Money Monday, but just before I get to that, how about a highlight from our first $2,000 winner this morning? It was Rowan Huberger from Dundas. And Rowan, well, when she got that call, she was ready.
1: Oh, my gosh.
2: Hello, is this Rowan?
1: Yes, it is.
2: Rowan, it's Sunny and Hayes calling. Happy Money Monday to you.
1: Thank you.
3: Yeah, that's all we wanted to say. Bye.
2: Well, that and you're $2,000 richer.
3: Yay!
1: Oh, my gosh.
2: Well, what are you going to do with your $2,000?
1: Probably use it for school.
3: Okay, so what are you taking in school?
1: Psychology.
3: Good for you.
2: All right. Maybe you could figure us out afterwards.
0: So good. Way to go, Rowan. Okay, here we go.
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0: 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More keywords that you get, the better your shot at winning that $2,000 come next Monday morning. 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
1: Legend 1029 traffic.
2: Darren, we have a new crash being reported on the eastbound 403 approaching Aberdeen, and now we are seeing heavy delays starting from 6 South as a result. On the eastbound link at Upper James, it looks like problems there may have been cleared away, but we're still seeing quite the heavy delay from about Stone Church. In Burlington, we still have two crashes reported, one on Lakeshore east of Guelph Line, the other on Harvester Road east of Walker's Line. 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I'm Lex Tan, more Legend 1029 traffic in minutes.
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1029, and there is some Madonna on this Monday night. It's Darren with you. Well, coming up here in 7 minutes, maybe you're, if you're in the car right now and you're on the way home, maybe for some of you, your drive home is a little bit different than it was on Friday. And on that note, I just can't believe how much things go up and how fast they come down. Okay, I want to do a little shout out with all that. In 6 minutes, here's the Goo Goo Dolls on Legend 102.9.

0: 9. There's Sass Jordan on this Monday night, and it's Darren here with you. Well, again, I just want to say thanks to everybody who popped by my live show that we did for the kickoff of Supercrawl on Friday night on James Street North. I mean, the weather just totally cooperated with this past weekend. The crowds were amazing. The food, the sounds, you name it, it was all happening. If you were down there, you realized how busy it was. I guess they were close to about 300,000 people throughout the weekend. And a shout out to the crews that set everything up and then take it all down. It was like it all started to go up on Thursday. And then I'm coming up, and I'm fortunate I have a short commute. I'm coming up James Street, and it's gone, just like that. I mean, there was a few things there, but for the most part, everything is gone and back to normal. And that what I was just saying a few minutes ago, that maybe your commute, if you used one of those areas and you were blocked for a few days, it's a little easier. Now, we will be talking more about this as it gets closer to Thursday, but yes, we will have another big closure that is slated to start on Thursday. That's the Red Hill Valley Parkway. Yes, both directions between Mudd and Barton Street from 10 on Thursday until 5 on Monday morning. So we'll follow this as we get closer. We will keep you up to date. I know some of you, you're like, oh no, here we go again. All right, look at traffic now.
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3: Well, Big D, eastbound on the 403 approaching Aberdeen, we have reports of a collision. It is solid right now as you approach the link. You might actually want to consider using Wilson Street instead. On the Niagara-bound QEW approaching Nikola Tesla, we're getting reports of a collision off to the shoulder. It is causing a little bit of a delay in the immediate area. Good news, though, eastbound link passed Upper James. It looks like problems there have cleared. We're still seeing delays from Garth, but it's starting to improve. There's a certain feeling on a Sunday drive. No rush, no noise. 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I'm Lex Tan, more Legend 1029 Traffic in minutes.
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Gaga. There's some Queen on this Monday night. Legend 102.9. It's Darren with you. Another chance tomorrow morning with Matt and Sonny to win tickets for the sold-out UB40 show. October the 3rd, OLG stage at the Falls View Casino. $100 overtime sports lounge dining voucher. Complimentary parking. Not bad at all. And another chance to win tomorrow morning with Matt and Sonny here on Legend with Harlequin.

Well, I don't know about you, but I think any time is the right time for some AC/DC, and there's Hell's Bells on this Monday night, and it's Darren here with you. Hey, that was a nice win for the Blue Jays yesterday. They beat Baltimore 8-1, still one game back of the wild card spot. Jays host Detroit tonight. Congratulations to the Hamilton Cardinals. They beat Barrie 5-4. And they won that best of seven semifinal 4-2. And it's the club's now first appearance in the finals since 2002. And they will kick off game one against the Welland Jackfish in the CBL Championship Series. That'll be Friday night, 7:35 at Bernie Arbor. Way to go, Cardinals. Bills beat Houston 36-31 yesterday. Forge FC had a nice win against Ottawa over the weekend, 3-0. They host Quebec tomorrow at 7 p.m. for the Canadian semifinal at Hamilton Stadium. And Ticats will be back in action on Friday night when they host Montreal, 7:30 at Hamilton Stadium. 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
1: Well, Darren, we indeed have a crash eastbound on the 403 approaching Aberdeen in the left lane. We are seeing solid delays starting from the link. Downbound on the Red Hill past Mud, we have reports of a crash there, but it's not causing any big delays at this time. In town, we've got a crash reported on Rymel east of Trinity Church Road. In Burlington, crashes are still being reported on Lakeshore east of Guelph Line and Harvester Road east of Walker's Line. 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I'm Lex Tan. 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

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Thank you so much, everybody. A little gratitude on this beautiful Monday that we have for having me part of your afternoon and into the evening. We'll do it again tomorrow at 2. 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
14: Good news on the eastbound 43 approaching Aberdeen. Problems there have cleared and solved the delays, so we're running problem free again on the major highways. In Burlington, though, we have a crash on Harvester Road east of Walker's Line still to deal with. And starting at 9 p.m., Charlton Avenue between James and John will start nightly lane restrictions for road work until 6 a.m. It's going to happen each day this week until Thursday morning. 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